0: since the beginning, and everything will be alright. Cover me in sunshine.
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I heard you moved to Austin, got an apartment and settled down. And every once in a while, I start texting, write a paragraph, but then I delete the message. Think about you like a pastime, I could cry you out.

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3: 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And I can't sweep you off of your feet.

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Bäst musik just nu. 80s. Ed Sheeran. Och veckans hitvarning. Maria J. Smith, Leave My Head.

0: Brittany, before you go, there's something I want you to have.
1: Oh, it's beautiful. But wait a minute, isn't this...
0: Yeah, yes it is.
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